0: up and get out there. J&K Marine's got your next adrenaline fix. CF Moto ATVs and UTVs are waiting for you. J&K Marine.
1: A customer came in looking for a dock, but what he really wanted was a place to enjoy summer. Morning coffee by the lake, the kids jumping in the water, and evenings spent watching the sunset with his wife.
2: Those are the moments you really remember. Some of my best days at my grandparents were spent on the dock.
1: That's why we matched him with a Beach King dock. And I have to say, it made his wife a whole lot happier. So there's a bonus.
2: She even smiled when she left the store.
3: Here's your KDLM weatherology forecast. A heat advisory begins at 11 a.m. tomorrow and remains in effect until 9 p.m. tomorrow night. Lows dip down to about 72. Tonight, under mainly clear skies, southeasterly winds 5 to 10 miles per hour. High temperatures reach up to 98. Tomorrow, mainly sunny skies. Tomorrow night, lows dip down to about 69. I'm meteorologist Jennifer Wojcicki. Right now, it's 83 degrees.

0: 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J&K Marine's got your next adrenaline fix. 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
4: Here's your KDLM weatherology forecast. A heat advisory begins at 11 a.m. tomorrow and remains in effect until 9 p.m. tomorrow night. Lows dip down to about 72. Tonight, under mainly clear skies, southeasterly winds 5 to 10 miles per hour. High temperatures reach up to 98. Tomorrow, mainly sunny skies. Tomorrow night, lows dip down to about 69. I'm meteorologist Jennifer Vujicic. Right now, it's 81 degrees.

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1: weather. Here's your KDLM weatherology forecast. A heat advisory begins at 11 a.m. tomorrow and remains in effect until 9 p.m. tomorrow night. Lows dip down to about 72. Tonight, under mainly clear skies, southeasterly winds 5 to 10 miles per hour. High temperatures reach up to 98. Tomorrow, mainly sunny skies. Tomorrow night, lows dip down to about 69. I'm meteorologist Jennifer Wojcicki. Right now, it's 81 degrees.

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0: into our space. They need energy to do that. And they draw it from the immediate environment or the air. And so they're sucking up the heat out of it to materialize or whatever they want to do. And
1: I'll take another time out here. Top of the hour awaits Ron Meyer, The High Strangeness of Bradshaw Ranch. More to come right here on Coast to Coast AM.

Good morning. Welcome to worship here in God's house on this wonderfully warm morning. It's great to see all of you here this morning. My name is Pastor Andrew Mazzelli. Welcome any guests and visitors, as well as those listening at home over the live stream. Pastor Bruce will be preaching for us this morning out of our second reading from Romans chapter 8. And in that, we find out and we get to hear over and over again that God is for us. And in that reading, you'll hear, if God is for us, who can be against us? And that's just all wonderful gospel news and a gospel message focused on Jesus. And we get to hear that from Pastor Bruce later today. That's all we have for our opening this morning. As the psalmist said, I was glad when they said to me, let us go into the house of the Lord. We begin with our opening hymn.

0: Good morning. Next week, after the 10:30 service, we will be conducting our quarterly congregation meeting. This is an important meeting. We'll have a number of things to discuss. There is a packet out in the hallway with the agenda items, along with some documents that go along with our meeting. This meeting is important because there's a few things. We'll talk about the positive outreach that's happening here at Zion. We'll talk about the Constitution bylaw status. We'll go over the financial budgets, reports, and then we'll be listening to Zurb Berg and what the building committee has been doing the last 6 months in addition to this church. We will be reviewing that, and we'll be voting on our next steps. So please come next week, the 2nd of August, after the 10:30 service. Lunch is served, daycare is provided, so your participation is important and appreciated. Thank you.
1: Good morning. Christmas in July is here, still is here, and so we encourage everyone to check it out, get a tag off of the tree. We'll be going to the orphan grain train. We'll be putting kits together for the children in Christmas boxes. You just buy the item that you pick, and then when you purchase the item, put that tag that you take onto the package or the bag that you're going to be turning in so that we know how that is. And then at some point in the next near future, we'll be gathering together here to be putting these kits together to be sent out. So if you have any questions, you can contact any of the LWML ladies and we can explain it to you. We also added a tree downstairs for discipleship hour for those that, you know, just haven't been able to see the trees up here. So I encourage you all to take a tag or two. Thank you.
2: Thank you, Wanda and Jeff. Just a few last things. This next week is our last two chances to serve at the Becker County Food Pantry. If you've not done so, you can still sign up out in the church office. That is the July 28th and 30th from 11:30 to 3. All help is welcomed for that. Looking out ahead, at the end of the month of August, there's the Zion Blood Drive that we'll be putting together. We'll be announcing this on and off over the next few weeks simply because we're a ways out yet. But if you want to sign up for that, you can sign up with the QR code out on the whiteboard outside the church office, or just contact the church office or Robin Johnson and we'll help get you squared away there. Continued prayers for our Alaska mission trip as they are over in Anchorage now, doing the work that God has prepared for them to do in advance. And that is a wonderful time. So we look forward and anticipate their coming back and their reporting on how it all went as well. I invite you also to join us for our Bible class downstairs as we continue to truck along through 1 Corinthians 15, talking about the resurrection from the dead. That's all I have for our announcements this morning. Go in peace and serve the Lord.
3: Thanks be to God.

It continues until 9 p.m. tonight. A blend of clouds and sun this afternoon with daytime highs approaching 97. Winds out of the south, 5 to 10 miles per hour. Lows level off around 71. Tonight, partly cloudy skies. A blend of clouds and sun tomorrow, daytime highs approaching 91. I'm meteorologist Jennifer Vujicic. Currently 88.